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us in shame. Even I'm whispering, oh baby blue sky. Building a prison way back in the way back.

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Down with the system that keeps us in chains. Even a whispering, oh baby, blue sky, building a prison.

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Even a whispering, oh baby, blue sky. 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